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Don't hate people, don't hate life, just peace.

Everybody had to pay and pay. A hustle here and a hustle there. New York City is the place where they said, hey babe, take a walk on the wild side.

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2: 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Gemini Soul Train, Soul Power.